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1: 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hula, hula, hula, hula, hula, hula, hula, hula, hula, hula, hula, hula, hula, hula, hula, hula, hula, hula, hula, hula, hula, hula, hula, hula, hula, hula, hula, hula, hula, hula, hula, hula, hula, 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
0: 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Somebody get her out of here. 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

0: 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The Pope in the Silver Castle.
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1: Yes, I'm the most high king of fire, Kenya man. And I'm more fire. Keep it burning, yeah, yeah.

0: Hip-Hop, Urban, Elektro.
1: Yes on, yes on, yes on, yes.
0: Olive.
2: With my niggas in my red Mercedes. 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
0: Freitagnacht auf Westküste FM.